travel onward, crossed the border, looked at my girl that I once knew frozen. I found that I was chosen to be the follower of the deity, make myself scarce, rather comfortably bargain for my body and soul. 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

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A hidden sign. It comes from nowhere. Pure and blind. A sacred rhythm. I cannot define. Rhythm.

are united in our differences. Some opportunities only come once you seize them. Travel often. Getting lost will help you find yourself.